so far away, it's still so near. The light's gone, the music dies. You don't see me standing here. I just came to say goodbye. I'm in the corner, watching you kiss her.

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1: 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Comfort me, please. 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

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And as I was lying on bed, all of a sudden I felt that my body lifted off perhaps 2 or 3 inches.

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2: After the tailspin, they'll find a flight simulator loaded into my device, and they'll wonder why I just sat there and gave up without a fight. And all the birds, they won't stop laughing at the folly of the human race, 'cause we thought that we were angels. We watched particles accelerate, and if I can't land it, then I'll right through my ex's garage. And when I'm comatose, it'll be her voice that guides me through the panic, and I'll activate the landing gear as the scenery loads in. I've seen pixelated cities, notified my next of kin, and all this could just be fabricated in a back lot in LA, with a television hypnotist playing God to compensate. Can anybody land this thing? Shout a voice from the abyss. Too scared to ask for evidence, I'm too confident to miss, because it isn't about experience if your numbers have come in. I could kick 1,000 buckets if the world wants me to live, and I visualize the impact, the first biting of the brakes. I've landed biplanes in Antarctica, flown straight through hurricanes, and so I look at all the buttons, they're all crystalline and new.

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1: But now he's dead. Dead.
0: My brother used to break in our house and steal the TV.
1: But now he's dead.
0: My brother used to break in our house and steal the TV.
1: But now he's dead.